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0: Who's going to take number one? What's up? It's Fitz, the guy who plays the hits from the Country Top 40. Luke Combs walked out last weekend with the biggest song in country music, Be By You. But hold up. Stella Lefty and Kenny Chesney are coming for that number one spot. So does Luke hold them off, or are we going to crown somebody new? 40 songs, only one champion. Come count them down with me. I'll see you this weekend for all the hits on the Country Top 40 with Fitz right here.
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0: Who's going to take number one? What's up? It's Fitz, the guy who plays the hits from the Country Top 40. Luke Combs walked out last weekend with the biggest song in country music, Be By You. But hold up. Stella Lefty and Kenny Chesney are coming for that number one spot. So does Luke hold them off, or are we going to crown somebody new? 40 songs, only one champion. Come count them down with me. I'll see you this weekend for all the hits on the Country Top 40 with Fitz right here.
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0: Who's going to take number one? What's up? It's Fitz, the guy who plays the hits from the Country Top 40. Luke Combs walked out last weekend with the biggest song in country music, Be By You. But hold up. Stella Lefty and Kenny Chesney are coming for that number one spot. So does Luke hold them off, or are we going to crown somebody new? 40 songs, only one champion. Come count them down with me. I'll see you this weekend for all the hits on the Country Top 40 with Fitz right here.
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1: 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An Australian farmer came up with the most on-brand way to propose. Will Henderson planted his canola fields to spell out, "Will you marry me?" with letters so big you could see it from the air. Then he took his girlfriend, Steph, up in a small plane, pointed out the words, and asked her the big question. She said, "Yes, of course."
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13: 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My wife was only 23. We have two daughters, 8 and 1.5. 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I'm devastated and lost. 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Matthew, so sorry, brother. It's tough to even read your email. It's tough to read. You have a tough road ahead of you, no doubt, but you also have a lot of life. I think it's important, Matthew, in the situation, especially with suicide, that you reinforce with these girls over and over, I am not leaving you.
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0: Thanks for staying up. This is After Midnight with Granger Smith.
1: So what is something that eases your mind? I mean, even just listening to people wrestle through this eases my mind.
2: So you're saying though, when things get crazy, what do you do to kind of level back out?
1: Yeah. Yeah. Yeah. And that's all over the map. And sometimes people might not immediately know the answer to that, but this is a good exercise to think, oh yeah, what do I do to ease my mind? So let's hear this. 866-607-8383.
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1: Yeah, 866-607-8383.
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Jump in on the conversation too. 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

0: time for Dip'em and Pick'em with Earl Dibbles Jr. on After Midnight. After
1: Midnight. Week 4 of college football is here, and we got 3 big games to talk about. Up first, the Texas Longhorn Steers is heading out there to Knoxville to take on Tennessee Volunteers. Way back when they got together, them Volunteers came to Texas to fight for their independence. This time, it's for a number one place in college football. And if they smart, hey, I don't think Tennessee volunteering to help out them Longhorn Steers, none. It's time they warm up that voice and sing Rocky Top, winner, Tennessee. Up next, Oklahoma Boomer Sooners is heading into the hedges in Atlanta, hunting for Ugga and them Bulldogs. It seems them Sooners got a good defense, and ain't nobody been able to run the ball on offense. And you gotta have an offense to score points, you know. Or maybe they'll just have to do that on defense too. Shoot. Hey, Ugga, you always at least drop one per year, and I think this is it. Boomer. Last one. Texas M&Ms is heading to Death Valley to take on Lane Kiffin's Kitty Cats at LSU. You know Lane went back to his old team that he left and lost? Shoot. The M&Ms lost to Kentucky too, so both teams got something to prove. Last year, M&Ms went on primetime just like they're doing this year, and they emptied out the whole stadium because they whooped them so bad. Same thing's going to happen again. Winners, M&Ms.
0: Yeah, yeah. Dip'em and Pick'em with Earl Dibbles Jr. For more, follow us on Instagram at After Midnight, Granger Smith.
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12: 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I think I want to keep touring, but it just doesn't matter anymore. I don't feel like it matters to me.
13: Do you think it's because God changed your desires? Because it's, you know, I think for some people would argue that it does matter. You mattered. You said, you on stage singing and even proclaiming the word from the stage mattered to them. And so how can you say it doesn't matter when it mattered to me?
12: Yes. And that's what I want to talk about, because everybody's different and everyone's walk with the Lord is different. And that's why we said before we started recording this podcast this morning, we said, what if I was talking to, for instance, Josh Turner, who has used his platform to speak about the Lord and sing about the Lord in country music, and he would say, I need to be in country music. It matters for me to be in country music because this is my platform to proclaim the gospel, and I feel that to my core. 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

0: Here's what's new in Nashville. Here's Ann Hudson.
1: So Ella Langley is making even more Billboard history, which she was in Texas. The song has now spent 14 weeks at number one on the Billboard Hot 100. That ties Mariah Carey's We Belong Together and Whitney Houston's I Will Always Love You for the longest running number one hit by a woman without another credited artist. So if you exclude holiday songs, that is. And that holiday distinction is important. Mariah's All I Want for Christmas Is You still holds the overall number one record with 22 weeks at number one. But hey, if Jews in Texas stays on top for one more week, Ella will move ahead of We Belong Together and I Will Always Love You and claim that non-holiday record all by herself. So there appears to be growing tensions behind the scenes of Dolly Parton's estate. TMZ is reporting that Dolly's nephew, Brian Seaver, has been dismissed as head of security after more than 20 years in that position. Brian is also the family member fans saw announced Dolly's passing on social media. According to the report, Brian and his security companies were immediately removed from all of Dolly's properties, with replacement guards taking over her Nashville home, museum, downtown residence, and her warehouse. Brian and his team say the decision was unexpected and unexplained, and that they're accusing those managing the estate of acting in bad faith. Dolly's representatives have not yet commented, and no official reason has been given for his dismissal.
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1: Hard working third shifters, keeping this country moving. Thanks so much for turning it up here on After Midnight with Granger Smith.

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1: We've been asking this question. What is something that concerns you? And that might seem alarming for a radio program to ask that question on the air. But you know, this, in a lot of ways, this show is about unity. You know, it's about saying, hey, you're not alone out there. Whatever the reason you're up early or up late and you're listening to this show, whatever it might be, you're not alone. You got worries? Hey, guess what? Other people got worries too. That's what I think I started this question for.
2: No, for sure. You know? Yeah, I'll all be doing different things, but I'll probably share some of the same concerns.
1: Yeah. 866-607-8383.
3: The one thing that I do worry about is the future, man. Like, you always have to be ambitious, and me as a young 21-year-old, I have to be ambitious. So I would say the future.
1: At first he said he's worried about the future, man.
2: The future man?
1: He said the future man.
2: I thought he was going to say something about AI, which
1: That's the future man.
2: Yeah. We have not heard anyone say AI.
1: He said, I'm just worried about the future, man. I think he's talking about AI. I think he's talking about Terminator.
2: Maybe.
1: And to that, I say, me too, brother. 866-607-8383.
4: Hey, Granger, it's Jeff. I'm out here trucking. Main thing that concerns me is my health being out here. Love listening to you. Keep up the good work.
1: Yeah, man, health is a big one. It's very difficult, no matter how strong you are mentally, to get sick or to get a diagnosis and think to yourself, I ain't worried about this.
2: Yeah.
1: That's very difficult to arrive there.
2: Yeah.
1: 866-607-8383.
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0: time for Dip'em and Pick'em with Earl Dibbles Jr. on After Midnight. After
1: Midnight. Week 4 of college football is here, and we got 3 big games to talk about. Up first, the Texas Longhorn Steers is heading out there to Knoxville to take on Tennessee Volunteers. Way back when they got together, them Volunteers came to Texas to fight for their independence. This time, it's for a number one place in college football. And if they smart, hey, I don't think Tennessee volunteering to help out them Longhorn Steers, none. It's time they warm up that voice and sing Rocky Top, winner, Tennessee. Up next, Oklahoma Boomer Sooners is heading into the hedges in Atlanta, hunting for Ugga and them Bulldogs. It seems them Sooners got a good defense, and ain't nobody been able to run the ball on offense. And you gotta have an offense to score points, you know. Or maybe they'll just have to do that on defense, too. Shoot. Hey, Ugga, you always at least drop one per year, and I think this is it. Boomer. Last one. Texas M&Ms is heading to Death Valley to take on Lane Kiffin's Kitty Cats at LSU. You know Lane went back to his old team that he left and lost? Shoot. M&Ms lost to Kentucky, too, so both teams got something to prove. Last year, M&Ms went on primetime just like they're doing this year, and they emptied out the whole stadium because they whooped them so bad. Same thing's going to happen again. Winners, M&Ms.
0: Dip'em and Pick'em with Earl Dibbles Jr. For more, follow us on Instagram at After Midnight Granger Smith.
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You're up all night here on After Midnight with Granger Smith.

0: Granger. Hey, good show, good show. I listen to you every morning going back and forth to North Carolina. This is Michael. Appreciate you. Thank you. Bye-bye.
1: I appreciate you, Michael. Thank you, brother.
2: There's still only 4 digits in our population. We're still keeping things just the way God made it. There's been some old city folks trying to come in to change it. Wouldn't trade them.

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Today's Country, KSJJ 1029, Russell Dickerson, and God Gave Me a Girl. Good morning to you. Happy Friday. You made it to Friday, people. Ah, it's finally Friday. You're going to be listening for me to play that George Jones song, Finally Friday. And if you call number 9, you'll score something cool a little bit later on in the show. You never know where I'm going to play it. I don't even, right now, at this moment, I don't know when I'm going to play it. I'll figure it out, though. And we also have some more Smith Rock Ranch gift cards going out the door for $30. Go out and enjoy the pumpkin patch. Nothing wrong with that. Today is 925 or 925, baby. Yeah, we're going to celebrate Dolly throughout the morning, starting in 6 o'clock hour. We'll play a Dolly song each hour and maybe give you a fun fact about Dolly or something that's going on in her her world, because her world continues even though she has left the physical void, yeah, you know. So, lots to get to. Weekend roundup is coming up as well. I'm glad you're here. We got your rodeo report on the other side of Ella Langley. Happy Friday morning. It's KSJJ.

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1: 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This is professional radio announcer Steve Kenyon with today's 8 Seconds Update. On today's program, it's the last weekend of September, the last weekend of Pro Rodeo's regular season. Of course, the Governor's Cup is underway in Sioux Falls, South Dakota, but there are 13 other rodeos across the PRCA that could have an impact on who makes it to the Wrangler National Finals Rodeo. We will take a look at some early results coming up. 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
1: $1.5 million on the line this weekend in Sioux Falls, South Dakota at the Governor's Cup Rodeo. That's the finale for a lot of rodeo athletes this year in the Professional Rodeo Cowboys Association and the Women's Professional Rodeo Association in the race to qualify for the Wrangler National Finals Rodeo that starts on December the 3rd. A bunch of ropers and riders have not qualified for a spot at the Governor's Cup and are still trying to punch their ticket to the NFR. Let's take a look at some of those cowboys and cowgirls. Amarillo, Texas, the Tri-State Fair and Rodeo. The first performance is tonight. They've already had a bunch of slack. The tie-down roping Tom Krause, number 18 in the world standings, sits in the number one spot with an 8.2. Jake Clay roping in front of Culture Todd, a time of 4.5. Culture Todd is in the number 16 spot in the healing standings in Pro Rodeo. Stephenville, Texas, the cowboy capital of the world, Pro Rodeo. World standings leader Tyler Wangusback, number one in the steer wrestling. Shad Mayfield winning the tie-down roping with a 7.6. 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I'm Steve Kinney.
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0: 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Let's get you caught up on today's top stories and the latest weather with KSJJ 1029.
1: A Republican California sheriff must return more than a half million ballots he seized for an investigation into unfounded voting improprieties in a special election last year, the state Supreme Court ruled on Thursday. Riverside County Sheriff Chad Bianco in February seized approximately 650,000 ballots from a November 2025 special election on statewide congressional redistricting favorable to Democrats and pushed by Governor Gavin Newsom. The measure easily passed statewide and won in Bianco's county by roughly 80,000 votes. The court called the ballot seizure unlawful, saying California requires ballots to remain in the custody and control of election officials even during a criminal investigation. A permit has been filed with the city of Bend to turn the former Staples office supply store near Home Depot into a grocery store. The application, which was filed in July, calls for tenant improvement for a retail grocery market in an existing shopping center. While this specific application does not say which grocer it will be, an earlier permit application for fire alarm systems identified grocery outlet. We'll keep you posted once the retailer is announced. Construction is underway on nearly 17 miles of new trails in the mountains around Sisters. Additionally, 12 miles of existing trails are being realigned to improve wildlife habitat and user experience. As part of the Sisters Trail Additions and Realignment Project, volunteers are rejuvenating the old Brush Creek Trail, which runs 4 miles from the Metolius Basin up to the Pacific Crest Trail. The Sisters Trail Alliance was awarded a $158,000 grant from the Oregon Parks and Recreation Department in August to formalize 30 miles of existing routes and build 17 miles of new trails while rejuvenating 12 miles of existing trails, like the Bush Creek Trail that was burned by the B&B fire in 2003. This is the first major expansion of trails in the Sisters area in 15 years. Our weather for Friday, well, rain showers early in the day, and we can expect sustained winds between 20 and 30 miles per hour with gusts as high as 45 miles per hour in some locations throughout the day. Once the rain moves east, we'll see clouds break up, leaving us with a partly cloudy afternoon. Highs today will reach the lower 60s, lows in the low to mid 40s overnight tonight. Things dry out for the weekend with highs staying in the lower 60s and lows in the low to mid 40s, and a warm-up begins on Monday with highs near 70.
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0: Today's Country, KSJJ 1029, Lauren Alania and All My Exes. Chase Matthews is the gentleman joining her on that tune. Hey, today RL and I are going to be broadcasting live noon to 2 from Central Oregon Ranch Supply's 25th Annual Roundup and Trade Show. Yep, that's today and tomorrow. This is going on at the Malott Ranch out in Powell Butte in the show barn there. It's going to be a fantastic time. CentralOregonRanchSupply.com. You can go on there and look at the catalog, find out what kind of products they've got available. Over 35 vendors will be on site offering you once a year pricing on all your necessities. If you got a ranch or a farm or even a large piece of property, heck, even your pets. They've got pet supplies as well. They're going to have all kinds of savings for you as we head into fall. This is a huge thing. This is the 25th annual Roundup and Trade Show. They've been doing this for a long time, and they do it right. Not only are they going to have all these vendors and great savings, but they're going to have cattle handling demonstrations each day. They have 30-minute doorbuster deals where you can really save a lot of money. Barbecue each day. And also on Saturday, an ice cream social. You're going to want to join us at some point. RL and I will be broadcasting live today from noon to 2 and tomorrow, Saturday, from noon to 2 as well. Find out more details at CentralOregonRanchSupply.com, and we'll see you out there.
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0: Today's Country, KSJJ 1029, Chris Jansen, and Good Vibes. Good Vibes out at the rodeo, well, the cowdeo. This is a great thing. A bunch of kids get out there and do rodeo sports. And these aren't just, you know, they're not just letting loose a daycare out there and say, hey, go ride that cow. These are kids that have worked hard and figured out the skill set, and they're just young. And so it's like 5 to 14 can compete in different various events. This is going on tomorrow at the Jefferson County Event Complex, brought to you by Marsh McLennan Agency, Next Air Energy, and the City of Madras. Tickets are still available at cowdeo.com. It's going to be a great time. You should get out there and support those kids if you got the opportunity.
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1: We're creeping up on 6 a.m. It is 51 degrees in Redmond, 49 degrees in Prineville, and 48 degrees here in Bend. This look at news and weather is brought to you by the Oregon Lottery, supporting Oregon State Parks since 1998.
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1: A Republican California sheriff must return more than a half million ballots he seized for an investigation into unfounded voting improprieties in a special election last year, the state Supreme Court ruled on Thursday. Riverside County Sheriff Chad Bianco in February seized approximately 650,000 ballots from a November 2025 special election on statewide congressional redistricting favorable to Democrats and pushed by Governor Gavin Newsom. The measure easily passed statewide and won in Bianco's county by roughly 80,000 votes. The court called the ballot seizure unlawful, saying California requires ballots to remain in the custody and control of election officials, even during a criminal investigation. A permit has been filed with the city of Bend to turn the former Staples office supply store near Home Depot into a grocery store. The application, which was filed in July, calls for tenant improvement for a retail grocery market in an existing shopping center. While this specific application does not say which grocer it will be, an earlier permit application for fire alarm systems identified grocery outlet. We'll keep you posted once the retailer is announced. Construction is underway on nearly 17 miles of new trails in the mountains around Sisters. Additionally, 12 miles of existing trails are being realigned to improve wildlife habitat and user experience. As part of the Sisters Trail Additions and Realignment Project, volunteers are rejuvenating the old Brush Creek Trail, which runs 4 miles from the Metolius Basin up to the Pacific Crest Trail. The Sisters Trail Alliance was awarded a $158,000 grant from the Oregon Parks and Recreation Department in August to formalize 30 miles of existing routes and build 17 miles of new trails while rejuvenating 12 miles of existing trails, like the Bush Creek Trail that was burned by the B&B fire in 2003. This is the first major expansion of trails in the Sisters area in 15 years. Our weather for Friday, well, rain showers early in the day, and we can expect sustained winds between 20 and 30 miles per hour with gusts as high as 45 miles per hour in some locations throughout the day. Once the rain moves east, we'll see clouds break up, leaving us with a partly cloudy afternoon. Highs today will reach the lower 60s, lows in the low to mid 40s overnight tonight. Things dry out for the weekend with highs staying in the lower 60s and lows in the low to mid 40s, and a warm-up begins on Monday with highs near 70.
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1: Well, communities around the world have decided that today, September 25th or 925, should be Dolly Day. There are people celebrating all across the world today, remembering Dolly, who of course passed away at the age of 80. And I think it's cool. I think if anybody deserves a day, it is Dolly. And so we're going to take part. We're going to kick off every hour for the rest of the show with a favorite Dolly song and maybe a little Dolly information for you as we roll through it. Right now from 1977, here's Dolly with Here You Come Again on KSJJ.

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1: Happy Friday to you. Remember, you're listening for Finally Friday from George Jones to win something cool. I don't know. 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

made KSJJ 1029 your number one choice for country for over 40 years. Yeah, baby. Thank you, Central Oregon. Here's to another 40.

0: September 25th through the 27th, let's go. Tip a Cop happens today at Greg's Grill, Friday 3 to 8 p.m. 20% of the proceeds for all the food sales from 3 to 8 p.m. will go to the Shop a Cop program that happens in November when the cops go and shop with the kids. So this is Tip a Cop to help fund Shop a Cop at Greg's Grill today, 3 to 8 p.m. The Motorcyclists of Central Oregon Teddy Bear Run happens tomorrow. You can sign in at Cascade Motorsports at 9 a.m. and kickstands up at 10 a.m. They're going to wind things up at General Duffy's around 3, and they have an after party at General Duffy's with live music from Sagebrush Rock from 3 to whenever they kick you guys out. Sisters Folk Fest kicks off today and runs through Sunday in Sisters, various venues throughout town. The Smith Rock Pumpkin Patch opens tomorrow as their initial day, and then they're open Fridays 12 to 6 and Saturday and Sunday 10 to 6 through October. Friday night adult skate at the Pavilion tonight at 7:30 p.m. and Sunday family skate at the Pavilion Sundays at 2 p.m. Jack Johnson makes his way to Hayden Holmes Amphitheater Sunday at 6:30 p.m. And you'll find family-friendly karaoke at Bridge 99 Brewing tomorrow at 6 p.m. And you can find line and swing dance lessons around Central Oregon at places like Coyote, Cross-Eyed Cricket, and more. For live music this weekend, tonight, MFG is at Silver Moon at 7 p.m. Sold Out are at Commonwealth at 8 p.m. And the Rogue City Renegades are at the Blacksmith in Redmond at 6:30 p.m. tonight. Looking at Saturday's live music, Drifting Roots are at Silver Moon at 7 p.m. Dry Canyon Stampede are at RBI out in Culver at 8 p.m. And Hell or High Water at the Commonwealth at 8 p.m. on Saturday. Sunday, you can catch Fluff-a-Love at Rivers Place at 5 p.m. New Movies in Theaters Primetime, starring Robert Pattinson and Anna Faris. This is looking into the Catch a Predator series and the effects it had on law enforcement. Heart of the Beast, starring Brad Pitt, J.K. Simmons, and an amazing dog. It's a man and dog versus the environment adventure. And Avengers Endgame returns to theaters, ramping up for the new Avengers Doomsday film, which of course comes out in December. That's your weekend roundup for this weekend. If you have an event you would like included in the weekend roundup, email the details to David at BendRadioGroup.com. Now you know what's going on. Get out there and do something.
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0: Today's Country, KSJJ 1029, Jordan Davis with brand new music that's called Mess. Not only are we celebrating Dolly throughout the morning, but we are also sharing some of the latest releases with you today as a New Music Friday is underway. 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
0: A Republican California sheriff must return more than a half million ballots he seized for an investigation into unfounded voting improprieties in a special election last year, the state Supreme Court ruled on Thursday. Riverside County Sheriff Chad Bianco in February seized approximately 650,000 ballots from a November 2025 special election on statewide congressional redistricting favorable to Democrats and pushed by Governor Gavin Newsom. The measure easily passed statewide and won in Bianco's county by roughly 80,000 votes. The court called the ballot seizure unlawful, saying California requires ballots to remain in the custody and control of election officials even during a criminal investigation. A permit has been filed with the city of Bend to turn the former Staples office supply store near Home Depot into a grocery store. The application, which was filed in July, calls for tenant improvement for a retail grocery market in an existing shopping center. While this specific application does not say which grocer it will be, an earlier permit application for fire alarm systems identified grocery outlet. We'll keep you posted once the retailer is announced. Construction is underway on nearly 17 miles of new trails in the mountains around Sisters. Additionally, 12 miles of existing trails are being realigned to improve wildlife habitat and user experience. As part of the Sisters Trail Additions and Realignment Project, volunteers are rejuvenating the old Brush Creek Trail, which runs 4 miles from the Metolius Basin up to the Pacific Crest Trail. The Sisters Trail Alliance was awarded a $158,000 grant from the Oregon Parks and Recreation Department in August to formalize 30 miles of existing routes and build 17 miles of new trails while rejuvenating 12 miles of existing trails, like the Bush Creek Trail that was burned by the B&B fire in 2003. This is the first major expansion of trails in the Sisters area in 15 years. Our weather for Friday, well, rain showers early in the day, and we can expect sustained winds between 20 and 30 miles per hour with gusts as high as 45 miles per hour in some locations throughout the day. Once the rain moves east, we'll see clouds break up, leaving us with a partly cloudy afternoon. Highs today will reach the lower 60s, lows in the low to mid 40s overnight tonight. Things dry out for the weekend with highs staying in the lower 60s and lows in the low to mid 40s, and a warm-up begins on Monday with highs near 70.
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1: 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Next hour, in the 7 o'clock hour, we're going to give somebody the opportunity to score a gift card for $30 to Smith Rock Ranch so you can go out and enjoy the pumpkin patch. It's going to take place Fridays from 12 to 6 and Saturday and Sunday 10 to 6 throughout October. They've got their pumpkin cannons going. They've got a zoo train, horse-drawn wagon rides, animal house, pony rides, face painting, the pumpkin patch itself, of course, and a harvest market, plus a whole lot more. SmithRockRanch.com is where you'll find out all the details. And again, that kicks off tomorrow morning at 10 a.m. The pumpkin patch is always fun. It signals the change in the season, absolutely, especially the one out at Smith Rock. It's such a cool one. So be listening next hour to win, and make sure you get out there while it's open.
0: 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Yeah, let's
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1: 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Now, since it's a Dolly Day, 925, we are going to do Dolly stories here in the Country Insider. It's a Dolly exclusive. The new Dolly dolls came out last week in limited edition and sold out immediately. They're called I'm Dreaming in Gingham. That's a material, I think. The World on Fire and Diamond in Rhinestone, in a Rhinestone World. And all of these are going for like $175, $165, $185, and they all sold out. The museum director and Dolly's niece, Rebecca Seaver, told People Daily, Dolly approved of the dolls as a high-end release tied to the museum opening, but also approved additional designs that will be released next year. Pour yourself a cup of ambition. It's Dolly Day! U2 announced their upcoming album, Carnival de Luz, and it will feature Dolly Parton's final vocal recording. The song is called Torn, and it is a country-infused duet with Bono that explores broken family ties. It was co-written by U2, Parton, and Snow Patrol's Johnny McDade, and Parton recorded her vocals in June, so fairly recent, and they said she got out of her sick bed specifically to sing on the track, because that's who Dolly was.
0: The Country Insider on today's Country, KSJJ 1029.
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1: 7 a.m., it's 52 degrees in Madras, 45 degrees in Lapine, and 47 degrees here in Bend. 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
1: A mass walkout of delegates before the Israeli Prime Minister Benjamin Netanyahu's address to the United Nations General Assembly prompted a fiery response from the Israeli leader. As Netanyahu took the stage, dozens of delegates from across the globe could be seen streaming out of the chambers in New York City. Chants of protest could also be heard in the hall as the UN president called the assembly back to order. Netanyahu forcefully invited anyone else who wanted to leave to please do so. The Madras City Council has declared a vacancy after Councilor Pamela Thomas resigned. The city will begin recruiting a replacement after the November 3rd election. Thomas was not up for re-election this year. Her term will expire on December 31st of 2028. The recruitment process is expected to begin later this fall, and a replacement will serve out the remainder of Thomas's term. The council is currently down to 5 members. Construction is underway on nearly 17 miles of new trails in the mountains around Sisters. Additionally, 12 miles of existing trails are being realigned to improve wildlife habitat and user experience. As part of the Sisters Trail Additions and Realignment Project, volunteers are rejuvenating the old Brush Creek Trail, which runs 4 miles from the Metolius Basin up to the Pacific Crest Trail. The Sisters Trail Alliance was awarded a $158,000 grant from the Oregon Parks and Recreation Department in August to formalize 30 miles of existing routes and build 17 miles of new trails while rejuvenating 12 miles of existing trails, like the Bush Creek Trail that was burned by the B&B fire in 2003. This is the first major expansion of trails in the Sisters area in 15 years. The Crook County Board of Commissioners has formally accepted $1 million in state grant money for horse racing at the Crooked River Roundup. This is part of a broader push by the Oregon legislature to revitalize horse racing across the state. The money will be used to upgrade the horse racing arena, which supporters say will improve the experience for fans, competitors, and the racehorses. The Crooked River Roundup hosts a rodeo in June and horse racing in July. Our weather for Friday, well, rain showers early in the day, and we can expect sustained winds between 20 and 30 miles per hour with gusts as high as 45 miles per hour in some locations throughout the day. Once the rain moves east, we'll see clouds break up, leaving us with a partly cloudy afternoon. Highs today will reach the lower 60s, lows in the low to mid 40s overnight tonight. Things dry out for the weekend with highs staying in the lower 60s and lows in the low to mid 40s, and a warm-up begins on Monday with highs near 70.
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0: Small Town Shout-Out Time brought to you by Jefferson County Event Complex. 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So today's Small Town Shout-Out is a call to action for one of our friends. We have them in on the show every once in a while to tell us all about the activities they're doing to help save and preserve wildlife in our area. You know the animals have a special place in all of our hearts, and so Think Wild is in need. They need a new laundry set up. They're seeking $13,000 in community donations to overhaul their laundry system with commercial-grade equipment. Right now, they're using household appliances that were donated to them, and they get overrun. It's just they can't keep up with it with those machines, because they're not designed for the volume of laundry that they have to generate doing the job they do. So Think Wild has treated more than 3,300 wildlife patients since 2020 when they opened, more than 200 species, creating a continuous need for clean towels, blankets, and animal bedding to maintain sanitation standards. So it's not just about being clean and having new stuff. It's about the safety of the animals and some health concerns there. The total $13,000 project costs include $9,400 for two commercial stackable washer and dryer units. The additional expenses are to set up the electrical correctly, including the 240-volt receptacle that they need to add to the building. So if you have the opportunity to help them out, head over to thinkwild.org, and you can, I think it's thinkwildbend.org, and you can help out. They're a 501c3, so you can take it off your taxes and all that stuff on the back end. So that's your small town shout out duty. Help out Think Wild get a new laundry set up for their clinic. And if you have a small town shout out you would like to get on the air, email the details to david@bendradiogroup.com.
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0: Today's Country, KSJJ 1029, Taylor Swift, I Knew It, I Knew You. She is releasing a extended version of her latest album with four new songs on it. It's coming out very, very soon, I think, maybe the first Friday in October. I couldn't swear to the date. I'm just doing that off the top of my head. 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
0: A mass walkout of delegates before the Israeli Prime Minister Benjamin Netanyahu's address to the United Nations General Assembly prompted a fiery response from the Israeli leader. As Netanyahu took the stage, dozens of delegates from across the globe could be seen streaming out of the chambers in New York City. Chants of protest could also be heard in the hall as the UN president called the assembly back to order. Netanyahu forcefully invited anyone else who wanted to leave to please do so. The Madras City Council has declared a vacancy after Councillor Pamela Thomas resigned. The city will begin recruiting a replacement after the November 3rd election. Thomas was not up for re-election this year. Her term will expire on December 31st of 2028. The recruitment process is expected to begin later this fall, and a replacement will serve out the remainder of Thomas's term. The council is currently down to five members. Construction is underway on nearly 17 miles of new trails in the mountains around Sisters. Additionally, 12 miles of existing trails are being realigned to improve wildlife habitat and user experience. As part of the Sisters Trail Additions and Realignment Project, volunteers are rejuvenating the old Brush Creek Trail, which runs 4 miles from the Metolius Basin up to the Pacific Crest Trail. The Sisters Trail Alliance was awarded a $158,000 grant from the Oregon Parks and Recreation Department in August to formalize 30 miles of existing routes and build 17 miles of new trails while rejuvenating 12 miles of existing trails, like the Bush Creek Trail that was burned by the B&B fire in 2003. This is the first major expansion of trails in the Sisters area in 15 years. The Crook County Board of Commissioners has formally accepted $1 million in state grant money for horse racing at the Crooked River Roundup. This is part of a broader push by the Oregon legislature to revitalize horse racing across the state. The money will be used to upgrade the horse racing arena, which supporters say will improve the experience for fans, competitors, and the racehorses. The Crooked River Roundup hosts a rodeo in June and horse racing in July. Our weather for Friday, well, rain showers early in the day, and we can expect sustained winds between 20 and 30 miles per hour with gusts as high as 45 miles per hour in some locations throughout the day. Once the rain moves east, we'll see clouds break up, leaving us with a partly cloudy afternoon. Highs today will reach the lower 60s, lows in the low to mid 40s overnight tonight. Things dry out for the weekend with highs staying in the lower 60s and lows in the low to mid 40s, and a warm-up begins on Monday with highs near 70.
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1: Well, today you can actually feel fall in the air, and there's air falling out of the air. Well, it's rain, but there's air in there. And when fall comes in, the spooky season follows. And starting tomorrow, you can visit the Smith Rock Pumpkin Patch. 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
1: 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Boom, boom. Yeah, all right. All right, Matt, thank you so much. I hope you're having a fantastic Friday. 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
1: 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RL and I will be broadcasting live today from noon to 2 and tomorrow from noon to 2. 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
1: It's almost 8 a.m. and it is 54 degrees in Madras, 54 degrees in Redmond, and 48 degrees in Bend. 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
1: James Copenhaver, one of three campaign rally attendees shot in 2024 during an assassination attempt on then-candidate Donald Trump, has died in Pittsburgh, his lawyer said Thursday. He was 76. Copenhaver was in the bleachers during the event in Butler, Pennsylvania, when a 20-year-old gunman opened fire from a nearby rooftop. Copenhaver was struck in the arm and in the abdomen. The wounds left him with lingering injuries and forced him to walk with a cane. Two other attendees were also shot, David Dutch, who survived, and Corey Compentor, who shielded his family from gunfire and was killed. The Cook County Board of Commissioners has formally accepted $1 million in state grant money for horse racing at the Crooked River Roundup. This is part of a broader push by the Oregon legislature to revitalize horse racing across the state. The money will be used to upgrade the horse racing arena, which supporters say will improve the experience for fans, competitors, and the racehorses. The Crooked River Roundup hosts a rodeo in June and horse racing in July. A permit has been filed with the city of Bend to turn the former Staples Office Supply Store near Home Depot into a grocery store. The application, which was filed in July, calls for tenant improvement for a retail grocery market in an existing shopping center. While this specific application does not say which grocer it will be, an earlier permit application for fire alarm systems identified grocery outlet. We'll keep you posted once the retailer is announced. Our weather for Friday, well, rain showers early in the day, and we can expect sustained winds between 20 and 30 miles per hour with gusts as high as 45 miles per hour in some locations throughout the day. Once the rain moves east, we'll see clouds break up, leaving us with a partly cloudy afternoon. Highs today will reach the lower 60s, lows in the low to mid 40s overnight tonight. Things dry out for the weekend with highs staying in the lower 60s and lows in the low to mid 40s, and a warm-up begins on Monday with highs near 70.
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0: This is R.L. 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
2: When you were in high school, did you go through Hunter's Head?
3: 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I think I was 14, actually, when I went through it, and that was the first deer season that I went out and didn't get an A. But it was a great program, and it's something that I think whether you're going to be a hunter or not, having that skill set, they teach you so much beyond just the gun itself. But how important is that? The gun itself and the respect for that weapon and how to carry it and how to handle it correctly, that alone is worth it. But you get so much more than that.
2: Yep. And the ODF&W Hunters Ed class is taking place on Saturday, September 26th, out at the training center at the COSA Range east of Bend. And if you want more information, you can call Kevin Borst, 541-480-7323.
3: It's invaluable training.
0: The R.L. Garriga's Outdoorsman Tip of the Day on KSJJ 1029.
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2: The final trailer for Clayface has arrived. It dropped yesterday, and it's for the upcoming horror thriller starring Tom Rhys Harris, and that comes out on October 23rd in theaters, just in time for Halloween. And off-campus star Belmont Kamel has found his next role. He's going to star alongside Sydney Sweeney in an upcoming Sleepy Hollow film. It's called Hollow, and it's a retelling of the classic Ichabod Crane story based on the debut novel from filmmaker Lindsay Anderson Beer. There's no release date yet on that. And Adventure Time, you remember the cartoon Adventure Time, Side Quest has a second season trailer now out on Disney Plus and Hulu. For all of those of us that are kids at heart and like the animation, it drops on October 2nd, the new season does. The Beast in Me is coming back for season 2. Netflix has announced the series will return for a second season with Claire Danes back in her Emmy-nominated role as Aggie Wiggs. She executive produces alongside co-showrunner Howard Gordon. And there's no further casting or season 2 details available right now, but Netflix says audiences can expect the information at a later date. Well, thanks for clearing that up for us, Netflix.
0: The coffee is hot, and so is the music. 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

0: the winner is...
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1: Alexandra, you're caller number 9. You heard it was finally Friday, so I'm going to set you up with something cool.
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0: James Copenhaver, one of three campaign rally attendees shot in 2024 during an assassination attempt on then-candidate Donald Trump, has died in Pittsburgh, his lawyer said Thursday. He was 76. Copenhaver was in the bleachers during the event in Butler, Pennsylvania, when a 20-year-old gunman opened fire from a nearby rooftop. Copenhaver was struck in the arm and in the abdomen. The wounds left him with lingering injuries and forced him to walk with a cane. Two other attendees were also shot, David Dutch, who survived, and Corey Compentor, who shielded his family from gunfire and was killed. The Crook County Board of Commissioners has formally accepted $1 million in state grant money for horse racing at the Crooked River Roundup. This is part of a broader push by the Oregon legislature to revitalize horse racing across the state. The money will be used to upgrade the horse racing arena, which supporters say will improve the experience for fans, competitors, and the racehorses. The Crooked River Roundup hosts a rodeo in June and horse racing in July. A permit has been filed with the city of Bend to turn the former Staples Office Supply Store near Home Depot into a grocery store. The application, which was filed in July, calls for tenant improvement for a retail grocery market in an existing shopping center. While this specific application does not say which grocer it will be, an earlier permit application for fire alarm systems identified grocery outlet. We'll keep you posted once the retailer is announced. Our weather for Friday, well, rain showers early in the day, and we can expect sustained winds between 20 and 30 miles per hour with gusts as high as 45 miles per hour in some locations throughout the day. Once the rain moves east, we'll see clouds break up, leaving us with a partly cloudy afternoon. Highs today will reach the lower 60s, lows in the low to mid 40s overnight tonight. Things dry out for the weekend with highs staying in the lower 60s and lows in the low to mid 40s, and a warm-up begins on Monday with highs near 70.
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0: All right, it's time for the weekend roundup for September 25th through the 27th. Let's go. Tip a Cop happens today at Greg's Grill, Friday 3 to 8 p.m. 20% of the proceeds for all the food sales from 3 to 8 p.m. will go to the Shop a Cop program that happens in November when the cops go and shop with the kids. 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Sisters Folk Fest kicks off today and runs through Sunday in Sisters, various venues throughout town. The Smith Rock Pumpkin Patch opens tomorrow as their initial day, and then they're open Fridays 12 to 6 and Saturday and Sunday 10 to 6 through October. 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For live music this weekend tonight, MFG is at Silver Moon at 7 p.m. Sold Out are at Commonwealth at 8 p.m. And the Rogue City Renegades are at the Blacksmith in Redmond at 6:30 p.m. tonight. Looking at Saturday's live music, Drifting Roots are at Silver Moon at 7 p.m. Dry Canyon Stampede are at RBI out in Culver at 8 p.m. And Hell or High Water at the Commonwealth at 8 p.m. on Saturday. Sunday, you can catch Fluffalove at Rivers Place at 5 p.m. New movies in theaters, Primetime, starring Robert Pattinson and Anna Faris. This is looking into the Catch a Predator series and the effects it had on law enforcement. Heart of the Beast, starring Brad Pitt, J.K. Simmons, and an amazing dog. It's a man and dog versus the environment adventure. And Avengers Endgame returns to theaters, ramping up for the new Avengers Doomsday film, which of course comes out in December. That's your weekend roundup for this weekend. If you have an event you would like included in the weekend roundup, email the details to David at BendRadioGroup.com. Now you know what's going on. Get out there and do something.
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1: Joining me this morning, I have Aaron Myra from Motorcyclists of Central Oregon, and it's that time of year again where we're looking at the Teddy Bear Run. How you doing, Aaron?
2: I'm doing great, brother. How are you today?
1: Good. So good to see you. You and I go back many years, and our friendship has been strong throughout, and we support each other in the activities we do, and I appreciate you as a person. I just want to let you know that.
2: Yeah, absolutely.
1: Same. So this Teddy Bear Run is something that's been going on for years. Tell people what a Teddy Bear Run is, and then let's talk about this specific year.
2: Yeah, so Teddy Bear Run is this is the 28th year.
1: Wow.
2: And it's been a bedrock event here in Central Oregon this entire time. And the whole premise, the point is to keep Central Oregon hospitals filled with teddy bears so that when a child comes in, for whatever that reason might be, it can change the temperature of the situation for them. And one of the things I was thinking about this morning is like the actual physicality of the bear is one thing, right?
1: Yeah.
2: It's something that they can physically hold on to, and for a child that's important at that moment.
1: Security.
2: Absolutely security, right? But, you know, I was thinking about the underlying work that that does too, right? It softens the blow a little bit, and maybe whatever that reason that they're in the hospital for is something that maybe they don't carry as hard moving forward into their adult life, right?
1: Right.
2: Like it calms that situation down a little bit, and maybe they hold on to that bear, even late into their, you know, 50s and 60s, right? It's something that's impactful in their life, and we get to be a part of that for them.
1: Here's a story for you. I was 14 years old, and I had to have knee surgery, and I grew up in Lakeview, but I came to Bend, to St. Charles, for knee surgery. And when I got there, I was 14, so that's an older kid, but it was the first time I'd ever been through that. And somebody on the staff, and I don't know if it was an organization like yours that had set it up or anything, but they brought me this little stuffed monkey.
2: Nice.
1: I still have that stuffed monkey.
2: That's right.
1: From all those years ago, and it did. It gave me something that connected me to that experience, connected me to all the things that, you know, in hindsight, it was a memory of that whole experience, and it was a scary experience. In the moment, it gave me comfort, of course, and it gave me something to distract me from what was going on. But I carried that stuffed animal through many, many, many, many years and every time I looked at it, it brought me back to that place, and I thought how kind that was that those folks gave me that little stuffed animal.
2: That's a powerful story, brother. Thank you for sharing.
1: And I always think about that. Every time you and I get together or every time I'm doing something related to something like a teddy bear run, it pops into my head. So you're right. It does have a carrying current that goes with it.
2: Yeah. Well, and that's an amazing thing to be able to touch somebody from a distance. They're never going to know who I am.
1: Right.
2: They're never going to know one of the people that show up to this event on Saturday that's going out and, you know, delivering these teddy bears. That's not the point. The point is what that teddy bear does for that human being, right? And so it's an exciting thing. I'm very proud to be a part of it and to be continuing to carry this. This was an Abate event
1: for years.
2: Right,
1: I remember when we worked with Abate doing these things. My bands played the events and promoted them on the radio and all of those things. So to see it carrying forward with a new organization is heartwarming.
2: And we're really trying to keep the tradition of what it is, right? But we're also trying to, level up a little bit. So this year we're going to have live music. It's going to end at General Duffy's. And so from 3 to 6, Sagebrush Rock is going to come out. They're going to entertain everybody. They're donating their time to do that.
1: Those guys are great.
2: They are. They've been around for a long time, too. They've been a part of this whole community for a lot of years. And one other thing I would like to mention, too, is just ask the public to please be patient with us. We're going to have a very large group of motorcycles.
1: Yeah.
2: There could be 200 to 300 motorcycles moving together through Central Oregon, and we're going to be hitting all four hospitals. And yeah, just please be patient. Blow the horn. Take a picture. Send us the picture.
1: Participate.
2: Give us a good wolf howl out the window. We're out doing something special for our community, and we're not trying to slow you down from your day at all, but maybe a moment for you to pause and reflect.
1: Well, I love the event. I love what you guys do. I love supporting you every year, and I always will as long as I have a microphone to do it on. And I hope that everybody shows up and turns out and brings those teddy bears. And another thing I want to point out is, to your point of this, all this money, if money gets sent in, it goes to the cost. You guys purchased 500 bears for this year, right?
2: Already.
1: Yeah.
2: Yeah. Yeah. We're coming fully loaded. My hopes are, and I think everybody's feeling this way. I've had a lot of people stop me, around town recently, and they're like, dude, I think this is going to be the biggest one yet. It just, everybody's feels
1: the vibe,
2: energy.
1: Yeah.
2: And it's really, man, it's badass.
1: I can tell.
2: It makes me a little emotional, man.
1: You're vibrating with it,
2: I'm super, super excited to do this work and to, you know, for this to go down in history is like, hey, we're carrying the ball and, you know, we're going to smash, you know, everything that's ever been done before.
1: That's awesome. And the community's behind you. Thank you so much for being here, Aaron.
2: Thank you, brother.
1: Thanks for everything you guys do. And we'll talk to you soon.
2: I look forward to it.
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Keeping the music going right now, here's Lauren Alania and All My Exes. 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

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Don't forget, today is the Deschutes Historical Museum's annual chili feed. It kicks off at 11 this morning and goes till 7 p.m. this evening. For $15, you can get a meal that includes meat or vegetarian chili, cornbread, pie, and ice cream. They've got some raffle baskets you can sign up for, all kinds of different stuff going on over there. And that happens today, again, from 11 to 7 p.m. at the Deschutes Historical Museum in downtown Bend. 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

0: Today's Country, KSJJ 1029. That's Morgan Wallen and Ben by now. That does it for me, at least for this portion of the morning. Starting at noon, I will be broadcasting live with R.L. Griggs from the Malott Ranch out in Powell Butte for Central Oregon Ranch Supply's 25th Annual Roundup and Trade Show. 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If you can't get out there, you can at least hear about all the action going on. This sale goes on today and tomorrow. We will also be broadcasting from noon to 2 on Saturday from there as well. So thanks for being here this morning. Brian's coming in to share some music with you till we do the remote at noon, which there's still music during that. And I will talk to you again here on the morning show on Monday. Have a great weekend.
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0: Who's going to take number one? What's up? It's Fitz, the guy who plays the hits from the Country Top 40. Luke Combs walked out last weekend with the biggest song in country music, Be By You. But hold up. Stella Lefty and Kenny Chesney are coming for that number one spot. So does Luke hold them off, or are we going to crown somebody new? 40 songs, only one champion. Come count them down with me. I'll see you this weekend for all the hits on the Country Top 40 with Fitz right here.
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1: Yep, we're going to be there both on Friday and Saturday from noon until 2. 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

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Yeah, baby. Thank you, Central Oregon. Here's to another 40.

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1: Yes, we are. We are live, and we are here. Central Oregon Ranch Supply Roundup and Trade Show out at the Mallott Ranch in Powell Butte goes to 8 o'clock today, 9 to 3 tomorrow. Special times here because this is the 50th year of Central Oregon Ranch Supply, 25th year for the Roundup and Trade Show. And as always, the Mallotts have some great bargains and deals for you, and the one thing that we want to tell you about, of course, is the Cowbell Stampede taking place at 1 o'clock this afternoon. And, David, you got a handle on those deals.
2: Yeah, we've got some great deals that are coming up on that Cowbell Stampede at 1 o'clock. This is my first year here, and I'm excited about all the activity going on. But some of the stuff that you can get is a Gallagher Energizer Plug Fence Charger for 20% off during the Cowbell Stampede. And also buy a dewormer from Boehringer Ingelheim and to get 50% off select vaccines in the booth. That's just a couple of the deals that are going on. Again, that Cowbell Stampede happens at 1 o'clock today, 30 minutes only, so you got to be listening for that bell.
1: That's for sure. And don't forget a couple of cattle handle demonstrations taking place at 2 o'clock and 4 o'clock this afternoon. So keep that in mind. You definitely want to come out here and check out for that. So from Central Oregon Ranch Supply, Roundup and Trade Show, Mallott Ranch and Powell Butte, RL and David for Today's Country, KSJJ 1029.
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1: We are live. It's David and RL out at the 25th annual Central Oregon Ranch Supply Roundup and Trade Show. 25 years, they have been helping you save money on the stuff you need for your farm, ranch, and home. If you got pets, they've got pet stuff out here. If you've got a small farm or a large ranch, they've got everything you need, and this is the time to save the money because they've got some amazing buys that you won't believe at this thing. And they're also doing a barbecue right now, tri-tip barbecue right now. That happens again tomorrow at noon. And the big thing we're getting ready for at 1 o'clock is the Cowbell Stampede. Tell us about that, RL.
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0: right now. 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
1: 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Now, this is the 50th year that Central Oregon Ranch Supply has been in business and the 25th year for the trade show. And as always, they've got a lot going on, some great deals to be had. Goes till 8 o'clock tonight. And, of course, the Cowbell Stampede coming up at 1. And then from 9 to 3 tomorrow, Cowbell Stampede. Deals are rolling, David.
2: And there are some great deals going on. 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
1: 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So come on by, get fed, and get ready for the Cowbell Stampede. 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
3: Who's going to take number one? 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It's Fitz, the guy who plays the hits from the Country Top 40. Luke Combs walked out last weekend with the biggest song in country music, Be By You. 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Stella Lefty and Kenny Chesney are coming for that number one spot. 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Come count them down with me. I'll see you this weekend for all the hits on the Country Top 40 with Fitz right here.
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1: We are live at the Central Oregon Ranch Supply 25th Annual Roundup and Trade Show. Carrie Underwood must have known that we were standing out in the wind as she's singing that it's blown away. But we're having a good time. Not only is the wind picking up, but the sales are as well. We just kicked off the Cowbell Stampede at 1 o'clock. It is underway now, and we'll be checking in with those folks in about 15 minutes. Remember, we do this again tomorrow at 1 o'clock, the Cowbell Stampede, and it's an opportunity to save a ton of money, and RL's got some of those prices for you.
2: Yeah, as a matter of fact, 50% off on all muck boots, any style. That's a winner right there, and we've seen a lot of pairs already go out the door. And don't forget about the Savory Prime, 50% off Savory Prime Natural line of dog treats, and 50% off Go Dog Toys. That's for you who have pups and the like, and you definitely want to do something nice for them. That's a real opportunity. We're going till 1:30 with the Cowbell Stampede, but there's a plenty of lot other stuff going on.
1: Indeed. At 2 o'clock today, we have our cattle handling demonstration. That's going to be a lot of fun. You can learn how to handle cattle. And also, Tilly's Tailgate Party kicks off at 2:30 for those folks that need a little afternoon snack. And all of this stuff is happening again tomorrow. The trade show opens at 9 a.m. on Saturday and runs till 3. And lots of stuff going on, including we'll be back here tomorrow. And also, there'll be another Cowbell Stampede. So broadcasting live, it's RL and David for Today's Country, KSJJ.
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1: We are live at the Central Oregon Ranch Supply 25th Annual Roundup and Trade Show. We just wrapped up the first cowbell stampede. There'll be another cowbell stampede tomorrow at 1 p.m. and RL and I will be out here again doing that. But coming up next today, we have Coors 30-minute cattle handling demonstration kicking off at 2 o'clock, just about a half hour away, and Tilly's tailgate party, 2:30 to 3:30. And they'll have another cattle handling demonstration at 4 o'clock this afternoon and a tri-tip steak dinner at 6 o'clock. Then we get up tomorrow and do the whole thing again. The trade show opens at 9 a.m. tomorrow and runs till 3. We'll have another cowbell stampede at 1 and, of course, the tri-tip lunch at noon, and also the ice cream social happens tomorrow. So lots of still going on here at Central Oregon Ranch Supplies 25th Annual Roundup and Trade Show. They've been in business for 50 years, and they're just stronger and better and serving their community out here. And we are very close to them. They sponsor Cascade Country Mornings, and they're part of our rodeo road tour. Central Oregon Ranch Supply is family to us, is what I'm trying to say. 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
1: 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And of course it goes until 8 o'clock tonight. Still a lot of fun to be had out here and, some great things, great buys. You know, they've been in business for 50 years and 25 years they've had this Roundup and Trade Show. 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
2: And some more events going on through the day here. In about 10 minutes, they're going to kick off the first cattle handling demonstration. You can come watch High Hog Demo, great quality equipment. And then Tilly's Tailgate Party kicks off at 2:30. Later on tonight, there's a free tri-tip steak dinner to finish off the day. And then tomorrow, we do it all again. It opens at 9 a.m. We'll be broadcasting live again from noon to 2 and doing the cowbell stampede. And there's a free Dutch oven lunch tomorrow with Pat Keys and Kim Herber with tri-tip and all the trimmings. I got to be here for that one too. So we've been having a great time out here. Don't forget the ice cream social tomorrow.
1: Yes, and we hope to see you out here tomorrow for all of the fun and frivolity that we have, and you will have too. Bargains galore at the Central Oregon Ranch Supply Roundup and Trade Show, Mallott Ranch, Powell Butte. And for David, I'm R.L. Garrigues. 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

0: Who's going to take number one? What's up? It's Fitz, the guy who plays the hits from the Country Top 40. Luke Combs walked out last weekend with the biggest song in country music, Be By You. But hold up. Stella Lefty and Kenny Chesney are coming for that number one spot. So does Luke hold them off, or are we going to crown somebody new? 40 songs, only one champion. Come count them down with me. I'll see you this weekend for all the hits on the Country Top 40 with Fitz right here.
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0: Who's going to take number one? What's up? It's Fitz, the guy who plays the hits from the Country Top 40. Luke Combs walked out last weekend with the biggest song in country music, Be By You. But hold up. Stella Lefty and Kenny Chesney are coming for that number one spot. So does Luke hold them off, or are we going to crown somebody new? 40 songs, only one champion. Come count them down with me. I'll see you this weekend for all the hits on the Country Top 40 with Fitz right here.
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